Drink some margaritas, by string of blue lights. Listen to the mariachi play at midnight. Are you with me? 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

0: 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Are you with me? Are you with me?
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1: 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This blessed love will never part. 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